Won't be long. There's George Burge, Chris Matthews checking in into Friday. Thanking you for letting me keep you company. Getting into this weekend right with a new country from Hardy and Friends. That's a great story song called MacArthur up after Jason Aldean.

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0: There you go. It's now they don't necessarily all live in Texas, but All My Exes, New Country from Lauren Elena, a song she says was inspired by getting into a fight with an ex on Lower Broadway. Chris Matthews happy to be finishing up this Friday and getting into some more new music. Kid, myself, New Country from John Morgan on the way after Ms. Lainey Wilson.
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0: Just a kid myself. John Morgan there. It's Chris Matthews. Hate How You Look Moving On is some Josh Ross, which I've got loaded up. And also, if there's time, I do want to round out the Boots trilogy, the third of three. Boots Off is this Boots song from John Party coming up.
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0: Don't we need some Morgan Wallen? We do. We got it, and we're good to go. We also need some product placement from Bailey Zimmerman. And New Country premiered it earlier this week. 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

0: 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Man, this is a classic and a great Friday song for Dierks Bentley, especially if you've been spurned. If you've been spurned by a lover, how am I doing? I don't know. We're going to find out how Dierks is doing next.
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0: You know, she's country and she knows it. He's Luke Bryan. I'm Chris Matthews. Brown Eyes song from Max Bignell and Better Me For You is coming up after Kenny, or before Kenny Chesney. We're going to play some, it's brand new Kenny Chesney, song called Carry On that just though feels like classic Chesney. If you haven't heard it, hang on.
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0: 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It's Brantley Gilbert, and you just heard my new song, Good Damn. 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

0: 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It's sort of like the new you look so good in love, a little bit more bittersweet than how George did it. Josh Ross there, Chris Matthews here. Ride, ride, ride. A little collab between George Burge and Luke Bryan. Up after a little bit of collab between David Murphy and Kenny Chesney.
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0: 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I'm Rich Krieger. 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Coloring pictures sharpens attention and concentration. And researchers also found that adults experience significant reductions in anxiety after coloring, which of course leads to an increase in focus. Coming up, Luke Combs.
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0: 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Thank you for listening to my new song, Let Him In Anyway.
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0: That's Hardy, along with Tim McGraw, Morgan Wallen, and Eric Church. The song is called MacArthur. Riley Green, Change My Mind. Right before that, I'm Rich Krieger. Coming up, toilets. They're pretty deadly. Who knew they were so deadly? Also, we'll hear from Tucker Wetmore.
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0: That's Tucker Wetmore with Brunette. I'm Rich Krieger. And believe it or not, about every 12 minutes, somebody is injured by a toilet. That's about 45,000 Americans injured by toilets every year. Now, there's a lot of ways to hurt yourself around the toilet, from slipping on a wet bathroom floor to a variety of bruises or broken bones from sitting down when the seat is up. Are you listening, guys? And it's also not uncommon to die on the toilet, perhaps from too much effort. On the way, Luke Combs.
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0: 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I'm Rich Krieger. Coming up next, Thomas Rhett.
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That's Shaboozy with Amen. I'm Rich Krieger. Coming up, Dolly Parton surprises everybody by showing up for the opening of her first truck stop. Right now, here's Lee Bryce.

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0: 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I'm Rich Krieger. And how do you honk your horn? 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Coming up, Kenny Chesney, also the new single from Jelly Roll.
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0: That's Jelly Roll. That's his latest single, Hands Up. Right before that, Kenny Chesney. I'm Rich Krieger. Coming up next, Ella Langley.
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0: That's Morgan Wallen with Don't We. I'm Rich Krieger. And what's mom's definition of a good day? Well, getting everything crossed off of her to-do list tops the survey, followed by having the energy to be fully present with her family, having a clean house, eating at least one meal as a family, and connecting with friends. On the way, Hardy, also George Burge.
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0: That's Parmalee with Gonna Love You, Jason Aldean. Right before that, I'm Rich Krieger. Coming up, different names for the same thing. Also, Corey Kent.
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0: That's Corey Kent and Co. Wetzel with Rocky Mountain Low. I'm Rich Krieger. And people across the United States have different words for the same thing. For instance, those fluffy bits beneath the bed, they're dust kitties in the Northeast, dust bunnies in the Midwest, house moss in the South, and woolies in Pennsylvania. Coming up, Kane Brown.
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0: That's Tucker Wetmore with Wind Up Missing You. Kane Brown right before that. I'm Rich Krieger. And on the way, Ella Langley and Morgan Wallen team up.
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0: continue. I'm Paul Stevens, Fox News. The U.S. military saying four targets were hit and six U.S. aircraft involved in strikes and targeting along the Iranian coast bordering the Strait of Hormuz.
1: CENTCOM says Iran's dangerous behavior undermined freedom of navigation as commerce increasingly flows through the vital international trade corridor. And that in response, U.S. aircraft struck Iranian missile and drone storage locations and coastal radar sites. And Vice President J.D. Vance wrote on X, quote, Iran signed a ceasefire agreement. We have honored it. If they have disagreements about how the MOU is being applied, they can pick up the phone, but violence will be met with violence. CENTCOM also says U.S. forces will continue to provide a safe passage coordination to support commercial vessels going through the strait.
0: And that is Fox's Christina Coleman. President Trump warning the rise of socialist Democrats, he says, is the biggest threat to the U.S.
2: The president labeled Democratic Socialist and other far-left candidates as communist in a midterm election pitch to the Faith and Freedom Coalition.
3: They're communists. They're not social Democrats. They want to completely destroy the traditional American way of life.
2: President Trump criticized Democratic Party leaders for not fighting back against progressive challengers and warned of threats to Christians and other people of faith.
3: These ruthless communists will attack all religions, but in particular Christianity. They always do.
2: Democratic Socialist of America endorsed candidates swept congressional primaries in New York City this week, defeating incumbent and more establishment Democrats. At the White House, Jared Halpern, Fox News.
0: And Bahrain accusing Iran of launching a drone attack on them Saturday. The island nation's foreign ministry did not provide details on what exactly was targeted. Iran has not taken responsibility yet for the attack that's home to the U.S. Navy's Fifth Fleet in Bahrain. 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
0: A Minnesota man charged with operating a $250 million fraud scheme. Chris DeMeo with more.
6: 42-year-old Abdikerim Ela was taken into custody in Somalia on Thursday. Ela is one of dozens of people who were indicted in 2022 in connection with what prosecutors say was a massive scheme to scam the federal meals program. Court documents say Ela worked for an organization that claimed it helped provide meals to children during COVID, but prosecutors say just a small portion of the money went to feeding kids. The rest, they say, was laundered through shell companies and spent on property and luxury cars and travel. He faces 31 counts of conspiracy to commit fraud and several other charges. Chris DeMeo, Fox News.
0: Pete Buttigieg says he was a victim of what he calls a swatting attack. The former transportation secretary under the Biden White House was briefly separated from his four-year-old twins while Michigan State Police investigated a complaint that he posed a danger to his kids that was later found to be a false accusation. A Los Angeles federal judge has declared a mistrial in the trial of a suspect after he was charged with setting a fire that officials said eventually became the Palisades Fire.
7: Representing him says his client was used as a scapegoat and blames the city and the fire department's response for that catastrophic fire. Despite no physical evidence, accelerant, or witnesses, prosecutors said Rinderknecht should be held responsible, arguing that high winds reignited the first fire, causing the second. That was too big of a stretch for most of the jurors. Rinderknecht will remain detained until his new trial, which is already scheduled for October 19th.
0: And that is Fox's Chanley Painter. The number of dead climbing in those devastating earthquakes in Venezuela. At least now 920 people confirmed dead, more than 51,000 missing. The 7.2 and 7.5 back-to-back quakes hitting late Wednesday. I'm Paul Stevens. This is Fox News.
8: Was Serinet News, I'm Matt Pilger. The Supreme Court has ruled in favor of the maker of Roundup, a decision expected to block thousands of lawsuits. KMOX legal analyst Brad Young says cases tied to Missouri warning laws are now likely to be thrown out.
9: The vast majority of that Monsanto non-Hodgkin's lymphoma litigation will now be over.
8: Medication abortions are being offered again in Missouri. Margo Riphagen Dunn with Planned Parenthood Great Rivers said the move comes after last week's court ruling that strikes down most abortion restrictions that have been in place since 2018.
10: Our team worked swiftly to open appointments for this week.
8: And Missouri Division of Tourism Director Stephen Fouts says the World Cup is expected to bring a boost in visitors to the state. He says international fans are traveling around Missouri between matches, helping drive attention and positive publicity. This is Missouri Net.
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14: 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I'm Colton Taylor. Happy to be alongside on this Saturday morning after a wet Friday night. Gonna have a little fun today. Got some Porter Wagoner kicking things off. 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

0: John Anderson on KS95 Country Classics and Seminole Wind. Well, good Saturday morning. I hope your day is going well. Going to be a great weekend as we get ready for what's going to be a very warm week next week. Kind of looks like next week, the first true week of that summer heat. Going to see 95s throughout the week. We'll talk about that a little bit later on. In the meantime, I got some Eddie Rabbit, little Ronnie Millsap, and of course, Willie Nelson coming up on KS95 Country Classics. Your Old Farmer's Almanac on the way as well. And Country Classics this morning brought to you, as always, by our friends at Frontier Metal in Versailles.
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7: 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We'll tell you why on the Old Farmer's Almanac Radio Report. 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Helen Keller was born on this day. Beware the oak, it draws the stroke. That's an old-time proverb that comes from the belief that oak trees are more likely than other trees to be hit by lightning. And it turns out there is good scientific basis to support the ancient lore. Risk factors will vary depending on a tree's height, soil conditions, and other factors, but oak trees will have additional vulnerabilities. 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Those same qualities, though, also make oak trees... Those same qualities, though, also make oak trees better equipped to survive a lightning strike. 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

0: Willie Nelson on KS95 Country Classics, Georgia on my mind, 6:39. I'm Colton Taylor on a beautiful Saturday morning. A little foggy out there. If you're going to be traveling, a lot of low areas still got some fog on them this morning. And the biggest struggle, at least for me, is because of the rain and the heat and humidity. You get that thing this morning where when you leave, your windshield's going to fog up and you spend the first 10 minutes trying to figure out, do I need to turn on the hot air or the cold air? How do I get it to stop fogging up? We all go through the same thing every time. You're probably going to have that this morning. That coupled with the fog may cause some issues seeing. So just be a little careful when you first get out and about this morning. Otherwise, it's real nice out there, just a little on the warm side, and it's about to get real hot coming up. A look at your forecast is on the way. Plus, we're going to hear from Kenny Rogers, Jeannie C. Riley, and Marty Robbins on KS95 Country Classics.
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3: I'm meteorologist Steve Hamilton with your KS95 Lake Area forecast. A few showers and some clouds until about noon today. We'll clear up a little bit in the afternoon. Mid-80s on the high and very humid. Our heat index in the mid-90s. Overnight, some clouds and mid-70s. We're going up to 90 for the high on Sunday. High humidity again. Heat index about 102 and sunny. For the time, temperature, and forecast, anytime, call the KS95 weather phone at 378-2121.
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0: Marty Robbins on KS95 Country Classics and El Paso. We're closing in on 7 o'clock. News update coming up at the top of the hour. Before we get there, we'll take a look at your forecast along the way and then hear from Fox News and local KS95 news.
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7: 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Impaired driving accounts for approximately 20% of traffic fatalities in Missouri. While the dangers of drunk driving are well known, impairment is not limited to alcohol. It also includes drugs such as prescription medications, as well as drowsy driving, poor vision, or reduced cognitive ability. It's important to understand that it's never okay to drive impaired, regardless of the cause. 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For today, partly sunny, scattered showers and thunderstorms this afternoon and a high of 86. Partly cloudy overnight, slight chance of showers and a low of 73. Sunny tomorrow, a high of 92. Monday through Friday, it's warming up, sunny and hot with highs near 95. This check of your forecast brought to you by the Morgan County Health Center. It's 71 at the Lakes Weather Center, KS95.
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9: Over the Strait of Hormuz, I'm Daria Albinger. Fox News, the U.S. is launching missiles on Iran, taking out targeted sites. It's in response to an Iranian attack on a cargo ship in the Strait of Hormuz. Here's Fox's Rebecca Castor.
10: A senior U.S. official says U.S. forces struck four targets located along Iran's coastline bordering the Strait of Hormuz, as well as on Keshem Island. This was all in response to Iran striking a Singapore-flagged cargo ship in the Strait, a direct violation of the Memorandum of Understanding, which was supposed to ensure safe transit for all commercial vessels. Vice President J.D. Vance saying, Iran signed a ceasefire agreement. We have honored it. If they have disagreements about how the MOU is being applied, they can pick up the phone, but violence will be met with violence.
9: Iran has since responded with a drone attack on Bahrain, which is the home of the U.S. Fifth Fleet. A suspect who was charged with arson in California's Palisades wildfire will remain detained, even though a mistrial was declared in the case. Prosecutors will try to retry the case with a new jury.
11: After declaring a mistrial over a deadlocked jury, a federal judge ordering Jonathan Rinderknecht to remain detained ahead of a new October 19th trial.
12: The politics, you know, they need a scapegoat. They need somebody to blame.
11: Defense Attorney Steve Haney reacting to prosecutors vowing to retry the case.
12: The government's case was not strong and they didn't have enough evidence to convict him.
11: Predicting a second trial will end up with Rinderknecht being acquitted. Prosecutors citing evidence, including cell phone data and surveillance video, alleging the 29-year-old started a fire last year that was put out but reignited to become the Palisades fire. Rinderknecht pleaded not guilty. Haney alleges his client is the fall guy for the L.A. Fire Department's failure to fully extinguish the initial inferno. Kristen Goodwin, Fox News.
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9: President Trump is warning that the rise of socialist Democrats is the biggest threat to the U.S.
15: The president labeled Democratic Socialist and other far-left candidates as communist in a midterm election pitch to the Faith and Freedom Coalition.
16: They're communists. They're not social Democrats. They want to completely destroy the traditional American way of life.
15: President Trump criticized Democratic Party leaders for not fighting back against progressive challengers and warned of threats to Christians and other people of faith.
16: These ruthless communists will attack all religions, but in particular Christianity. They always do.
15: Democratic Socialist of America endorsed candidates swept congressional primaries in New York City this week, defeating incumbent and more establishment Democrats. At the White House, Jared Halpern, Fox News.
9: There are protests planned for across the country today, a week ahead of the nation's 250th birthday.
17: Demonstrations are planned in more than 100 cities and towns across the U.S. It's being organized by the group All of Us 250 in states including Texas, New York, Florida, Arizona, Louisiana, North Carolina, Illinois, and more. The group says the goal is to protest, quote, whitewashed celebrations of the 250th birthday of the country, instead pushing for, quote, a place where freedom and equality are for all. There will be rallies, marches, and demonstrations, but the group stresses that they should be peaceful and no violence of any kind will be tolerated. All of Us 250 is partnering with other groups, including 5051 and the Women's March for the Day of Protest. In New York, Tanya J. Powers, Fox News.
9: Authorities in China say that a pilot was killed when a small car-sized aircraft that he was flying crashed into the capital city's tallest skyscraper yesterday. 13 people were injured. It isn't clear, however, if they were inside the building or if they were hit by debris. There's also no word yet on the cause of the crash. I'm Daria Albinger. This is Fox News.
7: Good afternoon. It is 71 degrees at 7:05. I'm Colton Taylor with this KS95 news update. A Miller County accident left two injured early this morning. A Ford Fiesta was traveling east on US 54 at 2 o'clock this morning when the vehicle traveled off the left side of the road and overturned. Both occupants, a 20-year-old from Union and a 21-year-old from Jefferson City, were seriously injured and taken to Lake Regional Hospital by ambulance. A Henley man is facing weapons and domestic assault charges after deputies say he pointed a handgun at a woman during an argument. According to court documents, the woman told deputies that the man held a gun near her face and ordered her to leave. Deputies later found a loaded handgun at the home. The man is being held at the Cole County Jail. The opening of Camdenton's new $4.1 million community center has been delayed. City officials say final inspections found several life safety and operational issues that must be addressed before the building can open. Administrator Jeff Hooker says that crews are working with contractors and inspectors to complete the remaining work and secure approvals. A soft opening had been planned for the first week of July, but no new opening date has been announced. Cooper County residents met Tuesday at Pilot Grove High School to discuss a proposed 200-megawatt solar farm project. About 100 people attended the town hall to ask questions about plans, including concerns about farming, drainage, wildlife, taxes, and road use. Project representatives say solar farms would not disrupt daily life, but negotiations with the county are still ongoing. Construction would begin in 2028. The Miller County Fair continues today in Eldon. Tonight at 7:30 is the Figure 8 Scramble, and the fair wraps up tonight with the Demolition Derby. Carnival armbands are available tonight from 6 to 10:30 for $30. I'm Colton Taylor with this KS95 News Update. 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
19: Just so you know, I'm telling people we're not related.
20: Missourinet News, I'm Matt Pilger. A Kansas City highway shooting suspect's body was found in a home this week that law enforcement officers say they thoroughly searched during this month's pursuit for the man. The Kansas City Star reports family members clearing debris noticed a strong odor and discovered human remains in the Independence home's basement. Oscar Sanchez Munoz is accused of shooting five people along Kansas City interstates. A plan to expand financial opportunities for Missouri foster children is now gaining momentum. Spokesperson Bailey Watts with the Department of Social Services says they are in discussions with lawmakers about making Trump accounts available.
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7: 81-year-old Barbara Barb Joanne McDaniel of Holt Summit died June 22nd at Miller County Care and Rehabilitation Center in Tuscumbia. Visitation for Barb McDaniel will be today from 9 to 11 with a celebration of life at 11 at the Fanchericus Funeral Home of Iberia. Interment will be held at a later date at the Dake Cemetery. Memorial suggested to the Dake Cemetery. 94-year-old Calbert Clarence Bush Jr., formerly of Edwards, died June 20th at Cross Creek in Lee Summit. Funeral services for Calbert Bush Jr. will be today at 1 at Fox Funeral Home of Coal Camp. Burial will follow in the Union Williams Cemetery near Coal Camp with military honors. Memorial suggested to St. Jude Children's Hospital in Tennessee or the Harry S. Truman Veterans Hospital in Columbia in care of the Fox Funeral Home of Coal Camp. 93-year-old James Jim Gramps William Vegetis of Eldon died June 16th at Eldon Nursing Home. Private family service will be held at a later date. Arrangements under the direction of the Hedges-Gamillard Funeral Home of Eldon. Norma Jean Jeannie Markham Lutman of Versailles died June 21st at home. Celebration of Life for Jeannie Lettman will be today at 5:30 at the First Assembly of God Church in Versailles. Memorials suggested to St. Jude Children's Research Hospital with arrangements under the direction of the Kidwell Garber Funeral Home of Versailles. 59-year-old Diana Geraldine Updegrove of Coal Camp died May 8th at Lincoln Community Care Center. A picnic-style potluck dinner to celebrate Diana's life will be today from 11 to 2 at the Coal Camp City Park. Memorial suggested to the family in care of Fox Funeral Home of Coal Camp. 41-year-old Tara L. Robinette of Brumley died May 21st in Osage Beach. Celebration of life for Tara Robinette will be today at 11 at Our Savior's Lutheran Church in Camdenton. Lunch will follow the service. Memorial suggested to the family with arrangements under the direction of Hedges Scott Millard Funeral Home of Camdenton. 64-year-old Robert Rob Allen Johnson died May 19th in Jeff City. Celebration of life for Rob Johnson will be today at 2 at Our Path Church at Old Path Church in Eldon. Arrangements under the direction of the Hedges Scott Millard Funeral Home of Eldon. Rosalind Sue Ellis, the infant daughter of Christopher Ray and Brittany Wagner Ellis, died May 21st at St. Louis Children's Hospital. Celebration of life for Rosalind Ellis will be Saturday at 2:30. Memorial suggested to the memory of Rosalind Sue Ellis. 89-year-old Donald Ray Villman of Lake Ozark died June 1st. Graveside service for Donald Villman will be tomorrow at 1 at Oak Mound Cemetery in Illinois. Arrangements under the direction of Hedges Scott Millard Funeral Home of Osage Beach. 86-year-old Cassandra Jane Hammer of Camdenton died June 8th at her home. Memorial service for Cassandra Hammer will be tomorrow at 2 at Lynn Creek United Methodist Church. Private family interment will be at the Missouri Veterans Cemetery in Fort Leonard Wood. Memorial suggested to Lynn Creek United Methodist Church with arrangements under the direction of Hedges Scott Millard Funeral Home of Camdenton. 87-year-old Kenneth Lee Campbell Sr. of Max Creek died June 19th at his home. Graveside service for Kenneth Lee Campbell Sr. will be Sunday at 3 at Max Creek Cemetery. Arrangements are under the direction of Hedges Scott Millard Funeral Home of Max Creek. 93-year-old Forrest Earl Brockman of Coal Camp died June 25th at the Good Samaritan Care Center in Coal Camp. Visitation for Forrest Brockman will be Monday from 10 to 11 at Trinity Lutheran Church of Coal Camp. Funeral service will follow at 11:30. Burial will be at the Trinity Lutheran Cemetery near Coal Camp with military honors by American Legion Post No. 305. Memorial suggested to the Trinity Lutheran Church or Trinity Lutheran Cemetery in care of the Fox Funeral Home of Coal Camp. 95-year-old Robert W. Hollinsworth of Lynn Creek died June 22nd in Osage Beach. Visitation for Robert Hollinsworth will be Monday from 11:30 to 1, with funeral services to follow at 1 at Hedges Scott Millard Funeral Home of Camdenton. Burial will follow in the Freedom Cemetery in Lynn Creek. 73-year-old John Michael Mike Wilbanks of Illinois, formerly of Stover, died June 23rd. Graveside service for Mike Wilbanks will be Wednesday at 11 at the Parkview Cemetery in Peoria, Illinois. Arrangements are under the direction of the Davison Fulton Woodland Chapel and Parkview Cemetery of Illinois. Those are today's funeral notices brought to you by the Kidwell Garber Funeral Homes of Versailles and Lori. Your Lake Area forecast is coming up next.
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2: Mr. Dot Sports, good morning, gang. Tim Fisher. We'll start with Major League Baseball, where the St. Louis Cardinals dropped the opener of their series with the Miami Marlins by the final count of 4-0 last night. The Cardinals look to snap a three-game losing slide tonight, 6:15 first pitch. Andre Pallante gets the start against Ryan Gusto. The Kansas City Royals dropped the opener of their series in Chicago, demolished by the White Sox last night for the final count of 22-1. The Royals look to snap a three-game losing skid with game two of the series this afternoon, 3:10 first pitch. Michael Wacha gets the start against Davis Martin. On to hockey in the NHL draft, where the St. Louis Blues went into the first round last night with four picks. Traded two of them, number 15 and 29 overall, to the Ducks for former number 3 overall pick, center Mason McTavish. I'm Tim Fisher, Missouri Net Sports.
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5: I'm meteorologist Steve Hamilton with your KS95 Lake Area forecast. A few showers and some clouds until about noon today. We'll clear up a little bit in the afternoon. Mid-80s on the high and very humid. Our heat index in the mid-90s. Overnight, some clouds and mid-70s. We're going up to 90 for the high on Sunday. High humidity again. Heat index about 102 and sunny. For the time, temperature, and forecast, anytime, call the KS95 weather phone at 378-2121.
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0: Old Bo Cephas on KS95 Country Classics, Whiskey Bent, Hellbound. 7:36, I'm Colton Taylor. Hope your morning's going well. Got some rain off to the south, Bolivar, Buffalo, Pleasant Hope area. Seeing some pretty good thunderstorms this morning. And then just to the southwest of Warsaw, small cell of some showers in the Osceola area as well. But otherwise, it's going to start warming up here in a little bit. Pretty foggy out right now, for that matter. I can still see the fog settling out the window on the drive in. A lot of the low spots were pretty foggy this morning. And as I mentioned earlier, it's that kind of climate where when you go to leave, you start your vehicle and your windows fog up and you can't figure out, do I need the hot air? Do I need the cold air? And half your drive is figuring out how to clear your window. Yeah, it's one of those mornings as well. So it definitely needs a little extra caution when you're driving. But we're going to get some warm weather very, very soon. Look at your forecast is on the way. Plus, we got more great country classics coming up. The Oak Ridge Boys, David Frizzle, and David Allen Coe all coming up in country classics this morning. 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
0: Weather Center 95, Lake Area forecast, partly sunny for today, scattered showers and thunderstorms this afternoon. High of 86, partly cloudy overnight, slight chance of some showers, and a low of 73. Sunny tomorrow with a high of 92. Monday through Friday, sunny and hot. We're going to see highs near 95. It's 73 at the Lakes Weather Center, KS95.
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12: Some people say a man is made out of mud. A poor man's made out of muscle and blood. Muscle and blood and skin and bones. A mind that's weak and a back that's strong.

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Fighting and trouble are my middle name. I was raised in the canebrake by an old mama lion. Can't no high-toned woman make me walk the line, you know.

the perfect country and western song. I wrote him back a letter and I told him it was not the perfect country and western song because he hadn't said anything at all about mama or trains or trucks or prison or getting drunk.

0: David Allen Coe, you never even called me by my name. 7:55, I'm Colton Taylor. 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
0: All right, happy birthday today to Don Taylor. It's actually tomorrow. It's an early birthday, but happy early birthday, Don. That's from your family. Hope you have a great birthday. Let's see who Don is sharing a birthday with. Well, we'll start with today. If you happen to have a birthday today, then you would be celebrating your birthday with J.J. Abrams, famed director from Star Trek, and he's done some of the Star Wars movies as well. Spider-Man has a birthday today. Tobey Maguire is 51 years old. The original Spider-Man from the first Spider-Man movie, Tobey Maguire. I did not realize he was 51. That just shocks me for some reason. Khloe Kardashian, one of the Kardashian sisters, and I guess qualifies as a reality TV star, so they claim, is 42 years old today. Also, another one that just made me feel incredibly old, a very important piece of my childhood, Drake Bell is 40. Drake Bell, a singer, but also, of course, was one half of the dynamic duo that made the hit show of my youth, Drake and Josh. Drake Bell, 40 years old today. Another one, Chandler Riggs from The Walking Dead. Chandler Riggs, I believe, played Carl on The Walking Dead and was phenomenal if you watch that. Also, the birthday of the late Helen Keller. Yes, Helen Keller was born on this day in 1880. Now, in the case of Don, who's celebrating tomorrow, few people he'd be celebrating with would include Mel Brooks. Yes, Mel Brooks is turning 100 Mel Brooks from Blazing Saddles, Young Frankenstein, so many great movies over the years. Also, tomorrow is the 55th birthday of Elon Musk, businessman, Tesla, Starlink, was briefly a trillionaire. I don't understand all that. When you get past $1 billion, I lose count. Somebody else was having a birthday tomorrow that stood out to me, and I'm not sure who it was. Either way, those some celebrities having a birthday today and tomorrow. So a happy early birthday to Don Taylor from the family. 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Partly sunny today. It's warm, it's humid, it's muggy out there. Scattered showers and thunderstorms this afternoon, high of 86. Partly cloudy overnight. Slight chance of some showers and a low of 73. Sunshine tomorrow and a high of 92. Monday through Friday, sunny and hot with highs near 95. That grass is going to grow a foot per day. 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It's 73 at the Lakes Weather Center, KS95.
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8: Some new accusations. I'm Paul Stevens, Fox News. Bahrain accusing Iran now of launching a new drone attack today, Saturday, targeting the island nation. Our Chanley Painter with more.
9: A statement from Bahrain's foreign minister says a number of Iranian drones targeted the country. It did not elaborate on the target. Bahrain is home to the U.S. Navy's 5th Fleet, but there is no word if the U.S. assets were the intended target. And it comes just hours after the U.S. struck Iranian targets along the Strait of Hormuz, after what President Trump called a, quote, foolish violation of last week's ceasefire deal. The retaliatory strikes from the U.S. came one day after an Iranian drone hit cargo ships crossing the strait.
8: This coming as the U.S. launched airstrikes in response to an Iranian drone attack on that ship trying to get out of the Strait of Hormuz on Thursday, showing signs of an uneasy ceasefire in the war. Meantime, the U.K. military saying a tanker was hit in the Strait of Hormuz on Saturday. Everybody aboard that vessel is said to be safe and okay. President Trump warns about a rise of socialist Democrats. He says it's a major threat.
10: The president labeled Democratic Socialist and other far-left candidates as communist in a midterm election pitch to the Faith and Freedom Coalition.
11: They're communists, they're not social Democrats. They want to completely destroy the traditional American way of life.
10: President Trump criticized Democratic Party leaders for not fighting back against progressive challengers and warned of threats to Christians and other people of faith.
11: These ruthless communists will attack all religions, but in particular Christianity. They always do.
10: Democratic Socialist of America endorsed candidates swept congressional primaries in New York City this week, defeating incumbent and more establishment Democrats. At the White House, Jared Halpern, Fox News.
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14: Missouri Net News, I'm Matt Pilger. The Supreme Court has ruled in favor of the maker of Roundup, a decision expected to block thousands of lawsuits. KMOX legal analyst Brad Young says cases tied to Missouri warning laws are now likely to be thrown out.
15: The vast majority of that Monsanto non-Hodgkin's lymphoma litigation will now be over.
14: Medication abortions are being offered again in Missouri. Margo Riphagen Dunn with Planned Parenthood Great Rivers said the move comes after last week's court ruling that strikes down most abortion restrictions that have been in place since 2018.
16: Our team worked swiftly to open appointments for this week.
14: And Missouri Division of Tourism Director Stephen Fouts says the World Cup is expected to bring a boost in visitors to the state. He says international fans are traveling around Missouri between matches, helping drive attention and positive publicity. This is Missouri Net.
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0: 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The Eldon Garden Club and Lake Bloomers Garden Club have their National Garden Club Standard Flower Show entitled The Great American Road Trip. 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The Osage Rock and Mineral Club are having their annual gem, mineral, and jewelry show at the Eldon Community Center. 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Today and tomorrow, they have a fluorescent room with displays and demonstrations, $2 admission with a maximum of $5 per family. A traveling exhibit on the history of the orphan train is available for viewing at the Morgan County Museum in downtown Versailles. Trying to see what time that would actually run, but for more info, call 573-378-5530. The Royal Theater in downtown Versailles is presenting the children's theater production of I Hate Shakespeare, a modern twist on Shakespeare with zombies, a talking cow, and Jerry Springer. Cast and crew are all kids 10 to 14. Performances will be this evening at 7 and tomorrow at 2. Tickets in advance are $10 for adults or $5 for students and children. 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For reservations, call 573-378-6226. 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It's from 10 to noon. 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Morgan County Fairborn and Versailles Lions Club are selling fireworks at the fairgrounds in Versailles across from McDonald's. 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There's a sip and stroll going on today from 11 to 3 at the Lori Fairgrounds. A wristband is $10. 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The drawing will be July 4th. Gravois Mills United Methodist Church is having their Food for Kids program Monday from 4 to 5:30. 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A farmer's market is being held today from 9 to 1 at the Versailles Nutrition Center on Fairgrounds Road. 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
21: I'm meteorologist Steve Hamilton with your KS95 Lake Area forecast. A few showers and some clouds until about noon today. We'll clear up a little bit in the afternoon. Mid-80s on the high and very humid. Our heat index in the mid-90s. Overnight, some clouds and mid-70s. We're going up to 90 for the high on Sunday. High humidity again. Heat index about 102 and sunny. For the time, temperature, and forecast, anytime, call the KS95 weather phone at 378-2121.
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0: The Hag on Kia's 95 Country Classics. I think I'll just stay here and drink. 822, I'm Colton Taylor. Country Classics this morning brought to you by our friends at Frontier Metal. And we got some more great ones lined up for you. Charlie Pride, Loretta Lynn, Jerry Reed, and the Soggy Bottom Boys all coming up on KS95 Country Classics.
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7: Fight.
8: Look, I'm an ant. You're a wood-munching clown. So here's a number two pencil. Go ahead and write it down. See, ants, we love snacks, but you termites are whack. I'm having picnics in kitchens, just snacking on baseball bats. You never should have battled me. Couldn't help but eat the trees. What is all you'll ever need? Oh, you're trying to win this thing? Shoulda, coulda, woulda. Shoulda, coulda, woulda. Oh, good. Jokes about wood. Never heard that. Easy on the snacks. Just take a look at your thorax. It's dragging on the floor and scraping across the grass. Oh, no, look out. It's a third grade class with a magnifying glass. What's that? I think I hear your queen calling. Left, right, left, you little drone. You better fall in. Should have marched to a different drum, because I just took your army out one by one.
9: Hi, I'm Steve with Steve's Pest Control. We're going to solve

girl I was going with to be my wife. Well, she said she would, so I said I do. But I'd have said I wouldn't if I'd have just knew how saying I do was gonna screw up all of my life. Well, the first few years weren't all that bad. I'll never forget the good times we had, 'cause I'm reminded every month when I send her the

0: Soggy Bottom Boys on KS95, Man of Constant Sorrow. 839, I'm Colton Taylor. Got a little bit more country classics coming up. Got some showers to the south in the Lebanon area. Some thunderstorms working through a stretch between Buffalo and Lebanon, just north of Buffalo, kind of south of Hermitage in that area. Also some showers and thunderstorms over in the Clinton area, just south of Clinton, kind of running off towards Adrian. But yeah, chance of showers and thunderstorms, especially through this afternoon and into tonight. Then we just get into that hot stretch. 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
7: Weather Center 95, Lake Area forecast, partly sunny for today. Scattered showers and thunderstorms this afternoon with a high of 86. Partly cloudy overnight, slight chance of showers and a low of 73. Sunny tomorrow with a high of 92. Monday through Friday, sunny and hot with highs near 95. It's 74 at the Lakes Weather Center, KS95.
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0: Old Bo Cephas, a little Hank Jr. here wrapping up KS95 Country Classics. 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
8: Democrats that year trooped into St. Louis, having won their first congressional majority in 18 years just 2 years earlier. Things looked good for 1876. Those delegates in St. Louis, though, would nominate a man who would lose and win the same presidential election. The story in a minute.
9: All the talks we've had over the years, including what you've told me about not using alcohol and other drugs, they stick with me. 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
10: Hey, want a drink?
9: 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So thank you, Dad, for talking and preparing me for what's ahead.
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8: The governor of New York quietly went about his business as usual back in Albany, seemingly unaware or unconcerned that 1,500 miles to the west, he was the overwhelming favorite for the presidential nomination at the first National Party convention west of the Mississippi. Samuel Jones Tilden had gained fame by attacking the corrupt political machine of William Marcy Tweed, Tammany Hall. Tilden was 62, a millionaire railroad lawyer, fiscal conservative. St. Louis in 1876 was the nation's fourth largest city behind New York, Philadelphia, and Brooklyn. Some 5,000 to 8,000 people crammed the Merchants Exchange for the convention, although only 983 of them were certified to vote. It was hot the first day, and few delegates were able to keep their coats on very long. That afternoon, the platform written by Manton Marble, another newspaper man from the New York World, based on Tilden's thoughts, was read to the generally pleased convention. Reform was needed, it said. It supported the principles of majority rule, civil control of the military, separation of church and state, popular education, and equality before the law. Each of the nine planks began with the words, "Reform is necessary." Reform was necessary to eliminate corruption, establish a strong currency system, national credit, stop waste in public lands, eliminate sectional rivalries, and improve civil services. The next day, seven names were placed in nomination. The opposition couldn't muster the votes to match its hopes. Tilden finished with 441.5 votes on the first ballot. He needed 492. And on the second ballot, the votes began to change. When the Missouri delegation threw 21 votes into the Tilden column, it put him over the top. Back in Albany, Tilden had gone for a carriage ride as the balloting had started. A friend thought he should stay by the telegraph office at the Capitol, but Tilden said no, the tally wouldn't be over until about 9:30. He knew the party, he knew its strength, he knew the workings of convention so well that that's precisely the time the convention adjourned in St. Louis, and the telegram arrived in Albany informing him of the nomination as a candidate for President of the United States. At Sedalia that night, 100 guns were fired in celebration. There were critics of the ticket, but generally this first nominating convention west of the Mississippi left delegates pleased. They had, after all, picked a winner. Samuel Tilden would be elected President of the United States, our 19th president, by a popular margin of 264,000 votes. Well, almost elected. There were three crucial disputed states, and his opponent was judged to have carried them. Three states with important electoral votes, and when the Electoral College, which really elects the president, tallied up its totals, Tilden had 184 votes, and Rutherford B. Hayes, beaten by 250,000 votes plus in the popular count, had 185. And Rutherford B. Hayes became the 19th president of the United States. From that time to this, every 4 years, America asks itself if it could happen again, and it has happened again. And every 4 years, there's a lot of talk about doing away with the Electoral College, so it cannot happen again. America can never forget the first man on whom the worst political joke in this country's history was played, Samuel Tilden, nominated for a presidency he won and lost in the same election at the first nominating convention held west of the Mississippi for a national party. It opened in St. Louis on this date, the 27th of June, in the year of 1876.
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19: Ceasefire between the U.S. and Iran, tested again. I'm Daria Albinger, Fox News. There is more trouble over the Strait of Hormuz. The U.S. has launched missiles on Iran, taking out target of sites. It's in response to an Iranian attack on a cargo ship.
20: A senior U.S. official says U.S. forces struck four targets located along Iran's coastline bordering the Strait of Hormuz, as well as on Keshem Island. This was all in response to Iran striking a Singapore-flagged cargo ship in the strait, a direct violation of the Memorandum of Understanding, which was supposed to ensure safe transit for all commercial vessels. Vice President J.D. Vance saying Iran signed a ceasefire agreement. We have honored it. If they have disagreements about how the MOU is being applied, they can pick up the phone, but violence will be met with violence.
19: That's Fox's Rebecca Castor. Iran responded with a drone attack earlier today on Bahrain, the home of the U.S. Fifth Fleet. TMZ says it's received a new note claiming to know the identity of the two kidnappers linked to Nancy Guthrie's disappearance.
0: TMZ receiving yet another email from a person claiming to know the identities of Nancy's two kidnappers and promising video proof in exchange for one Bitcoin. TMZ talking that they are working with the FBI on the IT technology of those ransom notes. But we're also learning from TMZ that the person who emailed that letter to them claimed to have, quote, a phone stashed in a secure location containing what they said was a video of a, quote, main guy with Nancy on the day the sender described as probably Nancy's last day. And this news comes just days after the details of one of those initial ransom notes was revealed to the public, claiming Nancy died unintentionally shortly after she was taken from her Tucson, Arizona home on February 1st and is, quote, buried in nature.
19: That's Fox's Chanley Painter. 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
23: Temperatures being 30 degrees above average.
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19: A California judge says the suspect charged with arson in the Palisades wildfire will remain detained. That's despite a mistrial in the case. Prosecutors are hoping to retry the case with a new jury.
24: After declaring a mistrial over a deadlocked jury, a federal judge ordering Jonathan Rinderknecht to remain detained ahead of a new October 19th trial.
25: The politics. You know, they need a scapegoat. They need somebody to blame.
24: Defense attorney Steve Haney reacting to prosecutors vowing to retry the case.
25: The government's case was not strong and they didn't have enough evidence to convict him.
24: Predicting a second trial will end up with Rinderknecht being acquitted. Prosecutors citing evidence, including cell phone data and surveillance video, alleging the 29-year-old started a fire last year that was put out but reignited to become the Palisades fire. Rinderknecht pleaded not guilty. Haney alleges his client is the fall guy for the L.A. Fire Department's failure to fully extinguish the initial inferno. Kristen Goodwin, Fox News.
19: A number of protests are planned across the country today, 1 week ahead of the nation's 250th birthday.
26: Demonstrations are planned in more than 100 cities and towns across the U.S. It's being organized by the group All of Us 250 in states including Texas, New York, Florida, Arizona, Louisiana, North Carolina, Illinois, and more. The group says the goal is to protest, quote, whitewashed celebrations of the 250th birthday of the country, instead pushing for, quote, a place where freedom and equality or for all. There will be rallies, marches, and demonstrations, but the group stresses that they should be peaceful and no violence of any kind will be tolerated. All of Us 250 is partnering with other groups, including 5051 and the Women's March for the Day of Protest. In New York, Tanya J. Powers, Fox News.
19: A pilot is dead when the small aircraft he was flying slammed into the tallest skyscraper in Beijing. Authorities in China say 13 people were injured. It isn't clear if they were inside the building or if it was they were hit by debris. I'm Daria Albinger. This is Fox News.
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2: Meteorologist Steve Hamilton with your KS95 Lake Area forecast. A few showers and some clouds until about noon today. We'll clear up a little bit in the afternoon. Mid-80s on the high and very humid. Our heat index in the mid-90s. Overnight, some clouds and mid-70s. We're going up to 90 for the high on Sunday. High humidity again. Heat index about 102 and sunny. Overtime, temperature, and forecast. Anytime, call the KS95 weather phone at 378-2121.
3: Thank you very much, Dan. Forecast has been given. That means it is just about time to get the country sale underway. Your chance to buy, sell, and trade on the radio this morning. We want to go ahead and thank our sponsors for today's show. GT Brothers Automotive of Eldon, AOK RV Sales and Service of Lori, JBC Tire in Eldon, Pat Turpin Excavating and Septic, Anchor Motorworks, Ozarks Barge and Dock, and Lisa Thomas, State Senator, District 6 candidate. 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You are allowed one call per program, no more than three items per call, and it is illegal to sell prescription medication, medical equipment, if I can get words to work for me today, supplies as well, so your CPAP machines, oxygen tanks, nebulizers, and things of that nature. No handguns can be sold, no more than one running vehicle per call. No puppies or kittens under 1 year of age. No business or service may be offered, including house cleaning, babysitting, selling firewood, or lawn care. And if you miss a phone number during the show, that's okay. 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With that said, if you'd like to be on the country sale, 573-378-5795 or 1-800-251-5795. Either of those numbers will get you on the country sale. I say that. I got everything out for the country sale, and of all the things, I didn't bring the notepad that I write everything down on. All right, now we are ready for the country sale. 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
4: Good morning.
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3: That was 9867?
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3: All right. Thank you very much.
4: Thank you.
3: That is caller number one on the country sale with a stackable washer and dryer at 573-284-9867. That is 573-284-9867 for caller number one. Go to the emails for caller number two. Caller number two on the country sale. Let's see. Oh, boy. This has like forwarded it 46 times, so I got to scroll down here. Caller number two on the country sale is in need of a gas tank for a 22-inch self-propelled walk-behind snapper mower or the complete mower for parts. It doesn't need to run. Also, they need a 16-inch wheel assembly for a Craftsman 22-inch walk-behind weed eater. You can call them at 573-346-0895. That is 346-0895 for caller number two. Looking for the mower parts or the complete mower assemblies. Caller number three, you're on the country sale. Go ahead.
5: Yes, I have a General Electric 200-amp breaker box that's fully loaded with the breakers, and I would like $200 for that. 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
3: 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If you'd like to be on the country sale this morning, caller number 6 coming from the emails has a Branson 6530 tractor four-wheel drive with loader and cab, good air and heat in the Brumley area at 573-569-8242. That is 569-8242 for that 8530 tractor. 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
9: Yeah, I have 2 items for sale, please. 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
3: All righty, thank you. 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
10: Morning. I got a 2-piece living room set for, and it's black, like new, and I also have 2 boats. Which one is a 2001 Sea Ray, and the other one is a 2008 Nitro fishing boat. And my phone number is 314-393-9978.
3: All right. Thank you very much.
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3: That is caller number 9 on the country sale with the living room set, the 01 Sea Ray and the 08 Nitro for sale at 314-393-9978. That is 314-393-9978 for caller number 9. 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
11: Good morning. How are you today?
3: Just fine. And yourself?
11: I'm in the market for Browning Satori shotguns over and unders.
0: If you have anything, give me a call. You can send me pictures. I'd appreciate it. My number is 314-568-9537 in the Lynn Creek area. Thank you.
3: All righty. Thank you. That is caller number 10 looking for some Browning over-under shotguns in the Lynn Creek area, 314-568-9537, 314-568-9537. I would think that wouldn't be hard down that way. They got a pretty good trap shooting range down there. I would think you could find some over-unders down that direction for sure. Caller number 11, you're on the country sale. Go ahead.
12: Yes, good morning. Today I have a light brown in color reclining chair. It is electric, in good condition. Then I have a 10-wheel hay rake. 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It's new. 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For more information, call 417-588-4573. Thank you.
3: All righty. Thank you. That is caller number 11 with the electric recliner, the hay rake, and the 32-inch door at 417-588-4573. That is 417-588-4573 for caller number 11. Caller number 12, you're on the country sale. Go ahead.
13: Good morning. Thank you. I've got a brand, well, it's not brand new. I've shot maybe a box of shells. So it's a Marlin 1895 guide gun. It's a 4570. It's got the blue steel in this walnut stock. I'm asking $950 firm for that. And then I've got a self-propelled lawnmower. It's a Yard Force, the Briggs & Stratton engine. I haven't even used a tank of gas to it. I bought it last fall. I'm asking $300 for it. I give over $400 for it. And my number is 573-680-1488.
3: All righty. Thank you very much.
13: Thank you.
3: That is caller number 12 on the country sale this morning with the Marlin guide gun as well as the self-propelled mower. 680-1488. That is 680-1488. Caller number 13. You are on the country sale. Go ahead.
14: Yes, good morning. I have a new Winchester 20-gauge shotgun for sale. It's a pump. And also have a 12-gauge shotgun, a single shot. And also have some road front signs. They're 7 foot tall. And their business signs. You could change out the panels or put wraps on them. And you can reach me at in the Camdenton area at 573-932-4776.
3: All righty. Thank you very much.
14: Thank you.
3: Caller number 13 on the country sale with a 20-gauge Winchester, another 12-gauge shotgun, and the road signs at 932-4776. That is 932-4776. We'll go back to the phone lines in just a bit. First, we're going to head on over to Elton GT Brothers Automotive to chat with somebody I haven't seen in at least 24 hours, Mr. Richard Gray. Richard, how are you, buddy?
15: Well, I'm doing good, bud. How are you doing?
3: Fantastic. I had to get that out there that I've seen you in the last 24 hours because there was a lot of smack talk for a period of time that I hadn't been around in a while, so I just had to clear my name.
15: Yeah, and you've shown up a couple times in the last, couple weeks, so I'm impressed. I'm proud of you, sir. I mean, it's not like you have anything on your schedule. You're pretty freed up most of the time.
3: Yeah, I know. I'm a pretty boring guy, nothing going on in life. I really just need to, I'm trying to dedicate more time to you now.
15: Well, and that's the right choice. I think you're making the best decision you can right there, sir.
3: Well, I appreciate it. I will tell you one thing. When I pulled in yesterday, I had to be very careful about where I parked because no matter where I parked, it was making my truck look bad because of all the nice rides sitting next to it. So I was trying to find a little open spot. Man, you got the lot looking good right now.
15: We have been staying busy, keeping the lot full, making sure we get some great inventory, getting them through detail through the shop and having them ready to go. So, yeah, I think officially, as of today, that's going to change next week because we got to buy some more vehicles. I think we officially have everything on our website, detailed and on the lot that we have. So that's it's hard. We don't get caught up very often. And we sold a couple trucks yesterday. We've had sold a few more earlier in the week, so we're going to have to replace a few. So we'll bring some more in next week. But if you're looking for a great variety of pre-owned vehicles, you need to stop by and see us. We've got a great looking lot of all kinds of things. We've got stuff. We got several vehicles under $15,000 right now, which there's usually not a big supply of that, especially nice, well cared for, serviced and ready to go vehicles. We got an 18 Volkswagen Atlas SE V6 with technology package, leather, third row seat for $99.95. We got a 2002 Jeep Wrangler Sport, four-wheel drive, two-door hardtop. It's got the winch on the front, the big wheels and tires, the lift. It's got a the bikini top in the back to go along with it. I mean, it's got everything you possibly think for $13,995. It's only got 106,000 miles on that thing. It is a nice ride. We've got a where is that? I don't want to hear. We got a couple more. We got a 2019 Dodge Grand Caravan SXT. It's only got 88,000 miles for $12,995. We've got a Jeep Patriot that should be hitting a lot soon. That's going to be under $10,000. We've got a 94 Chevy Silverado extended cab for $99.95. So just some great makes and models for a great price. And then we've got vehicles that are almost brand new as well. We've got a 25 Ford Explorer ST line all-wheel drive with only 10,000 miles on it. So we've got a great variety of stuff out here right now.
3: You know, I really love that because it seems like you guys can take care of the whole family. And by that, I mean, whether it's a 16-year-old getting their first car, so maybe you don't want the shiniest, newest, nicest thing just in case, or if it's mom, dad, grandma, grandpa, whoever, wanting to upgrade to something really nice for them. You know, you've got something that fits the whole family.
15: I feel like we do right now. I think as far as variety of inventory goes right now, I think we've got one of the best varieties we've ever had. I mean, we've got diesel trucks and utility trucks and SUVs and sedans and everything you can possibly think of. So, I mean, yeah, I think it's a great time to shop out here.
3: And I got to tell folks, I sat in there yesterday and talked to all three of you guys, and listening to you guys have like the in-between conversations about these vehicles, like you knew them like the back of your hand. And it wasn't a, hey, I'm talking about this car over there. It was just something random be said about a part or a set of keys or something like that. And you guys knew all of your stuff. It really goes to show how much homework you do on these vehicles and how secure customers can really feel in them.
15: Yeah, I mean, we communicate really well, the three of us, me, Zach, and Jay, and we, you know, we kind of know where these cars come from, and we know what's been done to them and when they're ready to go. And so, yeah, we try to over-communicate those things, so that way when customers come in, there's not a whole lot of questions. We know what's going on, and we can, you know, deal with them honestly and openly about what we know about them.
3: Well, it's very impressive to see, and even though I know the lot is stocked and has a lot of good options on it, if somebody has a vehicle set in mind that you don't happen to have right now, I know you guys are great about chasing those down.
15: Absolutely. I've got my screen pulled up right now searching for vehicles as we speak. So, yeah, if there's a certain make model that you need, let us know. We will get on here, and we will track one down, bring it in, and make sure it's a top-notch ready to go for you.
3: Well, fantastic, my friend. Now, if folks maybe want to come out and see you today, where would they find you? And if they can't make it out today, how can they see the inventory?
15: Well, come see us here in Elm at 310 South Business 54. You can't miss us. You can always call us at 573-557-2200 or check us out on gtbrothersautomotive.com or our Facebook page.
3: All right. Sounds fantastic, my friend. We will be chatting very soon next week, but I hope you have a wonderful rest of your weekend. We'll send folks out your way.
15: Sounds great, buddy. We'll talk to you soon.
3: All right. Take care. That is Richard Gray at GT Brothers in Eldon. 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And, of course, follow him on Facebook. I sat in there yesterday, and it's like a separate world. 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
17: Yes, good morning. 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And I am looking for a place to rent in Versailles area. And my phone number is 573-569-0040. And I thank you very much.
3: All righty. Thank you. Caller number 15 with the Brown Love Seat, the Porcelain Dolls, and the Hutch. And looking for a place to rent in Versailles at 569-0040. That is 569-0040. 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
18: Good morning. 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I'm asking $3,000 for it. I also have a 2000 Honda Shadow 750 Ace that is a custom job. It's probably 1,000 cc's now, give or take a little bit. I would consider it to be a rat bike, but it runs and drives. Needs like a set of tires on it. I would sell that for $3,000 firm, or I would be interested in doing a little trading for a Volkswagen trike. My number is 573-789-4775.
3: All right. Thank you very much.
18: Thank you.
3: Caller number 16 with the rat bike and the 2000 Ford Ranger. 789-4775. That is 789-4775 for caller number 16. Back to the phone lines in a bit. First, we're going to head on over to AOK RV Sales and Service, Highway 5, top of the hill in Lori, to check in with Monty King. Monty, how are you?
19: Hey, you're doing pretty good. Getting some service done this morning before this rain moves in.
3: I hope some of that service includes anybody that needs their air conditioners worked on, because they're going to kick in next week.
19: They are. It's going to get tested for sure. We're going to jump up into the 90s, which is definitely, it seems hot, but, you know, before the summer's over, we're going to see them triple digits. So you want to make sure that air is working properly. And if it hasn't been serviced for a while, maybe you need to get it into us to have it serviced and cleaned and tuned up so it's ready for your summer travels.
3: I think this heat might be the best testimonial for why people should get a good camper or RV. As someone who grew up with a family that tent camped before.

0: nice to come back and have a nice, comfortable area to kick back in. And then, of course, at night, get that big campfire going and enjoy the stars.
1: Oh, absolutely. And there's a certain luxury to being able to have your own shower and all that. Like, it's nice having that much of your home away from home to be able to feel a little more comfortable and clean after some of those long days.
0: Absolutely. We can fix you up with that. We've got the best brands in the business. We've got Winnebago and Jayco and the real popular Cherokee and Gray Wolves. And we've got them at the best prices you're going to find anywhere in the country. So you can come on out here. And if you just want to browse around by yourself, we've got them all priced. So you can just walk around. You'll see the outdoor price right on the window. There's never any extra charges. And when it's time to pick it up, we have the camper in our shop. We have it all hooked up, and we kind of go through, show you how to use everything, and then you're ready to go. If you're looking for used, we do have a good selection of used ones, although this last week it's been pretty busy. We've got the lot's starting to look a little empty, but we still have a real nice 2012 Keystone Cougar fifth wheel. This could be towed by a half ton, and you can pick that up for just under $8,500. So a real nice fifth wheel with two slides. Got a nice little vibe over there. This is a travel trailer, bunkhouse model, 21BH, and it's got a slide, and you can pick that up for like $18,900. So if you're not looking to jump into the new one, we've got a great selection of used ones. And if you've got a used one that is no longer traveling, give us a call. We can kind of turn that into cash for you. We've got a couple different ways to do that, and right now demand is still high. So that's a good way to turn an unused camper into some money in your pocket. We've got Santa Fe going on. We're getting busy, getting ready for a busy holiday weekend. We've got lots of folks going to be down. And Santa Fe Springs is our waterfront campground. It's on the Gravois Arm back in a cove, so nice and quiet and peaceful. Great place to hang out, and it's like a seasonal lot, so you leave your camper there all year. And we do have some waterfront lots left, so if you want to check that out, go to aokrvs.com, and in the upper right-hand corner, you'll see our Santa Fe link. And if you need service, we're here today, too. So come by, give us a call, 374-8113, and we'll help you out with getting a new or used camper, parts, supplies, or service. We'll get you taken care of.
1: All right, fantastic, Monty. You guys really do it all. Well, we'll send folks out your way. You enjoy the rest of this weekend, and we'll chat with you again real soon.
0: Sounds good, Colton. Talk to you then.
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0: Hello, caller number 19. You're on the Country Sill. Go ahead.
1: I think you probably got me on the phone. I have those cattle racks and also the trailer. They're 14-foot, and tailgate got bent just a little bit on the racks. But I would consider selling them both together if someone needs the trailer with the racks. I still have my Taylor guitar, acoustic and electric. It's about 2 years old. I got a good deal on that for somebody. And if they're interested in these items, they can call me on 377-4567. And I thank you much.
0: All righty, thank you. That is caller number 19 on the Country Sale this morning with those cattle racks, as well as the guitar for sale at 377-4567. That is 377-4567. 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We'll get you on the Country Sale at caller number 20. You're on the Country Sale. Go ahead.
2: Yeah, good morning. 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It's got a new floor, new wiring, new carpet, live well. I think it was kind of set up for fishing. It's got a 40-horse Johnson on it, a white axle trailer, masking. I got clear titles for it, masking 1250 for it. Got an 18-foot dovetail trailer. I'm asking 12 for it, or with the new winch, 15. And I've got a 95 Dodge 3/4-ton four-wheel drive. Runs and drives good. We put a new bed on it. The wiring didn't get hooked back up to the taillights. Everything's there. It just needs to be wired up. I'm asking 12 for it. You can get a hold of me at 573-434-0203.
0: All righty, thank you very much.
2: Thank you.
0: That is caller, let's see here, that is caller number 20 on the Country Sale with a 20-foot pontoon, an 18-foot dovetail trailer, and the 95 Dodge truck at 434-0203. That is 434-0203. 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Go ahead.
3: Yes, sir. Good morning, but that's the past almost. I'm looking for, I need a shower chair for a shower for someone that has trouble in the shower, and that's all today, right now, just the shower chairs on any.
0: Okay, what's a good number for you?
3: 573-284-9252.
0: All righty, thank you very much.
3: Thank you, God bless.
0: That is caller number 22 on the Country Sale this morning at 284-9252. That is 284-9252 for caller number 22, 573-378-5795, 1-800-251-5795, to be on the Country Sale. Like caller number 23, you're on the Country Sale. Go ahead.
4: How you doing today?
0: Oh, just fine. And yourself?
4: Okay. I have a dresser for sale. And the guy who has a Battle In, I like to see him to call me. And my number is 1-573-789-7348.
0: All righty. Thank you very much. That's caller number 23, selling a dresser and looking for the guy with the violin. 789-7348. That is 789-7348. By the way, looking at the radar, stretch showers of thunderstorms currently running from Windsor. They've worked their way through Warsaw, kind of trickling their way near Coal Camp. But this strand right now, like I said, northeast of Warsaw, kind of northeast of Climax Springs, runs down into Camdenton and on into Waynesville. So Osage Beach going to be seeing some showers here in a little bit. And Coal Camp and Stover and Versailles here in the next little while may catch some of this as well. But right now, just set north of Climax Springs and Warsaw, but just a long strand that runs to the southeast. So some showers and thunderstorms going to push through here in just a little while. 573-378-5795 or 1-800-251-5795 will get you on the country sale. But first, we're going to hear from one of our sponsors on the country sale today, Lisa Thomas, state senator, District 6 candidate.
5: Hi, I'm Dr. Lisa Thomas, Republican for State Senate, covering Miller, Morgan, Montauk, Camden, and Cole counties. 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In addition, I will insist on truth in advertising by healthcare practitioners. I will also sponsor legislation to rapidly address the health and mental health provider shortage in our rural and underserved communities, as well as lower prescription drug prices. 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I invite everyone to join me in making Missouri healthy again. Vote for Dr. Lisa Thomas on August 4th. 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
0: All right, thank you very much, Lisa Thomas, one of our sponsors on the country sale today, 573-378-5795 or 1-800-251-5795. 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And once again, for that home on W3, that is 816-215-4016. 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
6: Good morning. I've got a mega duck. 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And then I have a three-door aluminum hunting dog box that I'd like to sell. And then I've got three saddles and tack that I would like to sell. And you could give me a call at 573-216-3569.
0: All righty. Thank you very much.
6: Thank you.
0: That is caller number 25 on the country sale with the mega duck raft, the dog box, and the saddles and tack at 216-3569. That is 216-3569. Caller number 26, you're on the country sale. Go ahead.
7: Yes. I have a lawnmower, Toro. It's a walk behind, self-propel, and I want $125 for it. And I'm in Osage Beach, 816-266-7624.
0: All righty. Thank you very much.
7: Mm-hmm.
0: That is caller number 26 with a self-propelled lawnmower in Osage Beach at 816-266-7624. 816-266-7624 for caller number 26. Oh, let's see here. We'll grab another email while we are at it. Caller number 27 on the email is looking for a sliding glass window for a 70s through 90s pickup truck. maybe a broken glass one for parts that's setting around, you can call them at 573-692-1433. That is 692-1433, looking for the sliding glass for a truck. Get the page turned here and a couple numbers jotted, and we'll go on to caller number 28. All right, caller number 28, you're on the country sale. Go ahead.
8: Yes, this morning I have a 1992 Toyota Corolla with 101,000 miles on it. I just put a new fuel pump in the tank. And I'm also looking for a roll-around toolbox. And on the car, I would trade for a small pickup or something in that order. My number is 573-797-3590.
0: Well, can you give me that number one more time? My pen kind of caught up on me.
8: 573-797-3590.
0: All right. Thank you very much.
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0: Caller number 28 with the 92 Toyota Corolla and looking for the roll-around toolbox at 797-3590. That is 797-3590. Yeah, nothing's worse than when you get halfway through a number and your ink stops. You got to grab another pen real quick. As quick as we got to go. Not enough time for that, so... Oh, 573-378-5795, 1-800-251-5795, get you on the country sale. 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We'll get you on the country sale. And look in here, had an email in that, what is going on here? It's a flyer somebody has sent me that says they're going to be having a trivia night July 7th at Pepperoni Bill's Restaurant in Camdenton. And it is the first responder trivia contest for the Heroes Outreach Program. That looks like fun. The doors will open at 4. The trivia starts at 5:30. And it is $10 per person to participate or $50 for a 6-person table. All-you-can-eat pizza will be going on as well for a $10 charge. But it looks like it's all a big fundraiser for the Heroes Outreach Program. So once again, that's going to be going on July 7th. Starts at 4. Doors open at 4. Trivia starts at 5:30 at Pepperoni Bill's Restaurant in Camdenton, raising money for the Heroes Outreach Program. So if you are good at trivia, that would be the event for you. That is one thing I've never done as a trivia contest. Always swore I was going to someday, but I've just never found my way to it. Caller number 29, you're on the country sale. Go ahead.
9: Yeah, I have a 1210 Vicon, big round baler, and a five-wheel farm, a couple thousand for the bear. And then I have an 8-bus black. They make a good bull, 3,500. And you can reach me at 417-770-1355.
0: Sir, your phone cut out on the second item. What was it?
9: 8-plus-month-old Angus bull.
0: An Angus
9: bull. He's out of Lucas stock, yeah.
0: Okay, perfect. Thank you very much.
9: Thank you.
0: That is caller number 29. He's got the hay baler and the hay rake and then the 8-month-old Angus bull out of Lucas stock. That is 417-770-1355, 417-770-1355 for caller number 29. Caller number 30, you're on the country sale. Go ahead.
10: Yes, I've got a pair of Firestone tires for a pickup. They've got about 85% radial thread on them. I take $50 for the pair of them, and I can send pictures if you want. I'm at 573-286-7177.
0: All righty. Thank you very much.
10: Thank you.
0: That is caller number 30 with the Firestone tires for sale at 286-7177. That is 286-7177 for caller number 30. We'll take a quick break, and we'll come back with more of the country sale in just a moment.
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13: Good morning. 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So if you're going to get your tickets, you better get them this week. If anybody needs any more information, they can call me at 573-286-9984. Thank you, Colton.
0: All righty, thank you. That is caller number 32. And yeah, they've got the Animal Outreach has got their raffle going on. You want to get your tickets and you want to get them soon. And if you don't have your tickets, you need them, you can call 286-9984. That is 286-9984 for caller number 32. Caller number 33, you're on the Country Sale. Go ahead.
14: Good morning. 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
0: All righty. 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
15: Get the sip and stroll in Laurie at the fairgrounds. I've got all kinds of 250th anniversary t-shirts, mugs, earrings, all kinds
0: Hello? Hello, caller number 33.
15: Yes.
0: Oh, now you're there. Now you're there. You'd cut out on us.
15: Okay, did you hear anything?
0: I heard that you're at the Sip and Stroll, and then you were kind of gone.
15: Okay, I've got all kinds of 250th anniversary stuff, T-shirts, earrings, mugs, and wind spinners, all kinds of stuff. There's also other craft people there. Doesn't cost anything to get in, except if you do the, and it's from 11 to 3, or 11 to 4.
0: 11 to 4. All right. Thank you very much.
15: Okay. Thank you.
0: Caller number 33 reminding us about the Sip and Stroll in Lori going on from 11 to 4 today. And looks like I think the rain will have mainly pushed through by then. 11 will be a little questionable, but I think it should be about pushed through. Might be a good day to get out for the Sip and Stroll in Lori. Caller number 34, you're on the country sale. Go ahead.
16: Yes, I am looking for a canopy and a mower trailer. And if someone could bring me a truckload of gravel, whether it be a trailer or a truckload, that would be great. My number is 913-240-9902, and I live in Versailles.
0: All right. Thank you very much.
16: Thank you.
0: That's caller number 34 wanting a canopy and a mower trailer and a load of gravel. 913-240-9902. 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Got just a couple minutes left of the country sale here. Go ahead and thank our sponsors, GT Brothers Automotive of Eldon, AOK RV Sales and Service, Highway 5 in Lori, JBC Tire of Eldon, Pat Turbin Excavating and Septic, Anchor Motorworks, Ozarks Barge and Dock, and Lisa Thomas for State Senator District 6 candidate. All our sponsors in the country sale today. And once again, looking at the radar, some showers have formed, especially off to the south. Waynesville, over to Rolla and south of there, licking Houston, all them seeing some pretty heavy rain right now. But from Waynesville, it then stretches off to the northwest, all the way back to just south of Coal Camp. Coal Camp maybe seeing a little rain right now, kind of just south of Stover, and a line of pretty decent thunderstorms, actually, between Warsaw and I would say directly between Warsaw and Versailles, that in-between area there just north of Climax Springs. So entering southern Morgan County, and may see some showers once again in Coal Camp as well as Stover. Versailles going to see them in a little bit. Camdenton probably seeing a little bit of a thunderstorm right now, and that's going to work its way into the Osage Beach area. And Eldon has a very small sell by it right now, but more rain coming in just a little bit, as this is not a large band of showers, but it's not moving very quickly either. So we may see some showers and thunderstorms for a little bit yet this morning. Once again, 573-378-5795 or 1-800-251-5795. I'd take one more call here in just the next few moments. But as we talk about that radar, we got to talk about the heat as well. Well, we would, but one more caller here. Caller number 35, our final caller on the country sale. Go ahead.
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0: All righty, thank you very much. Caller number 35 with the Remington 20-gauge shotgun, 480-6150, 480-6150. What I was going to say is we got to talk about the heat. After we get through today, it is really going to start warming up. Today, high of 86. Tomorrow, sunny and 92. And the next week, we're looking at sunshine and mid to upper 90s all week long. It's the first time we've experienced that this summer for that long of a stretch. So I just say that to say, be very careful next week. You know, we start getting into the mid-90s, that heat index could be in triple digits at points, and that's where it starts getting dangerous out there. So just use caution next week. Lots of fluids. Find the shade when you can. Keep an eye on each other, especially your elderly friends and family and neighbors and such, and we'll just have to keep a close eye on that next week. But that's going to put a wrap on the country sale today. I'm going to put a wrap on things for me. I hope you have a wonderful and safe rest of your weekend. I'm going to turn things over to Tim and let him get through the rest of your Saturday morning. Have a great weekend.

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1: 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Hope you're having a great Saturday. This is the Eli Young Band.

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Ladies, today is National Women's Fly Fishing Day. I'll share some other national holidays after we hear one from Kenny Chesney. Carry on. KS95.

0: at the Sphere in Vegas. It's the latest from Kenny Chesney, KS95, Lake of the Ozarks Country Station. Thanks for listening to us online at lakeradio.com. I'm Tim Thomas. Ladies, today is National Women's Fly Fishing Day. For any of you who want to go out and catch some fish, apparently it's a day where we celebrate the sport of fishing in general and a day to appreciate the calm and connection to nature that fly fishing provides. It's also National Sunglasses Day. It's amazing how they've become such a fashion statement over the years. Perfect day to shine in the sun. Don't know how much sun we're going to get today with the storms coming, but looks like next week is going to be a whole lot better. Today is also National Decide to Be Married Day. It's a day to reflect on love and commitment. It's perfect for couples thinking about taking that next big step together. And there you go. I got Tim McGraw coming up. KS95.
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0: Phones, keys, wallet. Her name is Lainey Wilson, KS95. I'm Tim Thomas. Today is the final day of the Miller County Fair Demolition Derby, 7 p.m. tonight. Weather permitting, I'm assuming. Fairground admission for 11 and over is just $10. 10 and under, you get in for free. 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Justin Moore on the way, too. I'm Tim Thomas, KS95.
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1: Duck. 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
5: Lake Area Weather.
6: We've got partly sunny skies today, scattered showers and thunderstorms coming this afternoon, a high of 86, partly cloudy tonight, still might get a little bit of precipitation, low of 73. Sunday should be nice. Sunny skies, high of 92, and then the heat really comes. We are officially into summer now, Monday through Friday next week. Sunny, hot, highs near 95 degrees. Yeah, might be time to finally hit the pool. That is your weather forecast, and this is Justin Moore. Time's ticking. 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

Kiss 95. You're listening to Country Classics this morning. This woman might have been on there. Lori Morgan turned 67 today. You know, she was almost engaged to Troy Aikman of the Cowboys.

0: Today's country and your all-time favorites, KS95 with Megan Maroney. I'm Tim Thomas from the KS95 Lake Country Calendar, Community Calendar. The Eldon Garden Club and Lake Bloomers Garden Club are holding a National Garden Club Standard Flower Show entitled Great American Road Trip. 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It is a free show. 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

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If you like pizza and Spider-Man, I'll tell you about an interesting product.

0: They say blondes have more fun, but Tucker Wetmore wants a brunette. KS95. I'm Tim Thomas. I would describe myself a bit of a foodie. Pizza is one of those things that it's just never bad. Even if pizza isn't great, it's still pretty good. And if you happen to be a fan of Spider-Man as well, might want to try and check out the Little Caesars nearest to you. The company announced that it is teaming up with Sony Pictures' Spider-Man Brand New Day to launch a Webberoni pizza. It's apparently got not only shredded pepperoni to go with the standard pepperoni, toasted cheese on top, a two-cheese blend, and it's going to be available for purchase now for only $8.99. Little Caesars, underrated as far as pizza is concerned. You can just pick one up really inexpensively. Yeah, I might have to pick one up on my way back, see if one's near me. Dan and Shay on the way next. I'm Tim Thomas, KS95.
1: Hey, a partner. Welcome to Aquapalooza.
2: Thanks. I just got here.
1: It's hot. I need a drink.
2: Well, you come to the right place. What you thinking?
1: Something refreshing.
2: Say no more. I can pour you a crisp, absolute vodka with fresh lemonade.
1: That sounds good. How about something tropical?
2: Oh, that's easy. I mix up some Malibu rum with pineapple juice and ta-da! A tropical island in a cup.
1: Yum, bro. What else you got?
2: Meet my friend Codigo Tequila. What I can do is a Codigo Paloma. That'll make you do a backflip off the Aquapalooza stage.
1: Okay, okay. What if I want something to sip on while I watch the bands?
2: Then we go with the legend, Jameson Irish Whiskey. A little Jameson ginger and lime will be just fine.
1: Man, you're making this hard. They all sound amazing.
2: Hey, it's Aquapalooza.
1: Dude, I've got it. Pour me one of each. I've got friends on the beach.
3: At Aquapalooza, hit the bar and cool down with Absolute, Malibu, Codigo, and Jameson. Please rock the boat responsibly.
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I got Kane Brown on the way after Dierks Bentley. Free and easy, down the road I go. 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

0: Brown. It's on KS95, the Lake of the Ozarks Country Station. How many of you listening are parents and have kids still living at home? I did not get my first apartment until I was in my mid-20s, although I did go to college, so I was living on campus at the time. A new Realtor.com analysis found that roughly 1 in 3 young adults, a record 25.2 million, were living at home as of 2025, with the share of 18 to 34-year-olds living with their parents climbing back up to 33%. Almost a third of kids are still living at home with mom and dad. Roughly 70% of 25 to 34-year-olds living at home are also employed, indicating that employment challenges are not the main driver for young adults living with their parents, but the overall cost of living. Apparently also the rise in college attendance over the past 25 years and more widespread student debt may also be contributing factors to young adults living with their parents, constraining what an entry-level salary can buy in terms of independent living. I understand wanting to be independent, but at the same time, there's also something comforting about living at home with mom and dad, as long as you get your free space. I'm Tim Thomas. I'm just here to pass along the info. We'll check that forecast on the way, along with Rodney Atkins, KS95.
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5: Partly sunny today, scattered showers and thunderstorms this afternoon. We'll have a high of 86. Expect partly cloudy skies tonight. Possibly some more precipitation. We'll drop down to 73 for a low. Sunday should be nice. Sunny skies, a high of 92, and then the heat wave comes. All next week, sunny, hot, highs near 95 degrees. Make sure you wear your sunscreen. And that weather forecast has been brought to you by Good Shepherd Nursing Home District. 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

Kix and Ronnie are on KS95. This Sunday, actor, director, comedian, writer Mel Brooks turns 100 years old. Congratulations, Mel. Taylor's on the way after Craig Morgan. This is Redneck Yacht Club.

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1: The attacks still go on. I'm Paul Stevens, Fox News. Bahrain now accusing Iran of launching a new drone attack today, targeting that island nation.
2: A statement from Bahrain's foreign minister says a number of Iranian drones targeted the country. It did not elaborate on the target. Bahrain is home to the U.S. Navy's 5th Fleet, but there is no word if the U.S. assets were the intended target. And it comes just hours after the U.S. struck Iranian targets along the Strait of Hormuz, after what President Trump called a, quote, foolish violation of last week's ceasefire deal. The retaliatory strikes from the U.S. came one day after an Iranian drone hit cargo ships crossing the strait.
1: And that is Fox's Chanley Painter with that update. The Trump White House has made it a priority to clean up D.C. with a major federal initiative to reduce crime, relocate homeless populations, and restore federal monuments in the nation's capital. Interior Secretary Doug Burnham on Fox and Friends Weekend talked about the push.
3: President Trump, you know, said last year, we're going to make D.C. safe and beautiful. We're the greatest country in the world. We're going to have the most beautiful capital in the world. And look at the job that he's accomplished in the last year. I mean, 8,700 arrests, crime rates dropping like crazy in the city to the lowest levels since 1900 in some cases.
1: And again, Secretary Burgum on Fox and Friends Weekend. All this coming as the U.S. Attorney for the District of Columbia, Jeanine Pirro, has been spearheading the federal efforts to crack down on crime and vandalism all in the nation's capital. At least 920 people so far officially said as killed in Venezuela's devastating earthquakes, over 3,300 injured, but tens of thousands are still reported as missing. On Friday, stocks falling to end the week. The Dow down 45 points. NASDAQ and S&P also finishing lower. 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
1: There is word today of a magnitude 5.9 earthquake hitting in Afghanistan. Witnesses telling Reuters they felt the quake in Kabul and also northeastern Pakistan as well. A Minnesota man charged with operating a $250 million fraud scheme.
6: 42-year-old Abdikerm Ela was taken into custody in Somalia on Thursday. Ela is one of dozens of people who were indicted in 2022 in connection with what prosecutors say was a massive scheme to scam the federal meals program. Court documents say Ela worked for an organization that claimed it helped provide meals to children during COVID, but prosecutors say just a small portion of the money went to feeding kids. The rest, they say, was laundered through shell companies and spent on property and luxury cars and travel. He faces 31 counts of conspiracy to commit fraud and several other charges. Chris DeMeo, Fox News.
1: The Palisades arson suspect in California will remain detained and locked up after a mistrial as federal prosecutors in L.A. move to retry that case with a new jury.
7: After declaring a mistrial over a deadlocked jury, a federal judge ordering Jonathan Rinderknecht to remain detained ahead of a new October 19th trial.
8: The politics. You know, they need a scapegoat. They need somebody to blame.
7: Defense attorney Steve Haney reacting to prosecutors vowing to retry the case.
8: The government's case was not strong and they didn't have enough evidence to convict him.
7: Predicting a second trial will end up with Rinderknecht being acquitted. Prosecutors citing evidence, including cell phone data and surveillance video, alleging the 29-year-old started a fire last year that was put out but reignited to become the Palisades fire. Rinderknecht pleaded not guilty. Haney alleges his client is the fall guy for the L.A. Fire Department's failure to fully extinguish the initial inferno. Kristen Goodwin, Fox News.
1: And Australia says it will make its social media ban on kids even tougher, with such measures as doubling the maximum penalty for tech firms that consistently don't uphold that ban. I'm Paul Stevens, and this is Fox News.
9: Good afternoon. I'm Colton Taylor with this KS95 news update. A Miller County accident left two injured early this morning. A Ford Fiesta was traveling east on US 54 at 2 o'clock this morning when the vehicle traveled off the left side of the road and overturned. Both occupants, a 20-year-old from Union and a 21-year-old from Jefferson City, were seriously injured and taken to Lake Regional by ambulance. A Henley man is facing weapons and domestic assault charges after deputies say that he pointed a handgun at a woman during an argument. According to court documents, the woman told deputies the man held a gun near her face and ordered her to leave. Deputies later found a loaded handgun at the home. The man is being held in Cole County Jail. The opening of Camdenton's new $4.1 million community center has been delayed. City officials say final inspections found several life, safety, and operational issues that must be addressed before the building can open. Administrator Jeff Hooker says that crews are working with contractors and inspectors to complete the remaining work and secure approvals. A soft opening has been planned for the first week of July, but no new opening date has been announced. Cooper County residents met Tuesday at Pilot Grove High School to discuss a proposed 200-megawatt solar farm project. About 100 people attended the town hall to ask questions about the plans, including concerns about farming, drainage, wildlife, taxes, and road use. Project representatives say the solar farms would not disrupt daily life, but negotiations with the county are still ongoing. Construction could begin in 2028. The Miller County Fair continues today in Eldon. The fair wraps up tonight with the Demolition Derby at 7. Carnival armbands are available tonight from 6 to 10:30 for $30. I'm Colton Taylor with this KS95 News Update. MissouriNet News and your Lake Area forecast are coming up.
10: MissouriNet News, I'm Ashley Burr. Missouri election leaders are moving ahead with new congressional district lines for the August primary. Boone County Clerk Brianna Lennon says updated statewide systems now allow voters to be assigned to both old and new districts, giving some flexibility.
11: So it maintains the flexibility of if after the August election, we are told that the November election has to be run on the old districts. Those districts are maintained in the statewide system.
10: Legal questions remain unsettled about those districts. It's travel time, and MoDOT has upgraded and renovated its rest areas and welcome centers. MoDOT Facilities Manager Scott Emmerich.
12: Anyone with a limited mobility, you know, now can confidently stop at all of our rest areas and get to the facility safely.
10: And there's a flood watch in effect for central and northwest Missouri this weekend. This is MissouriNet News.
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9: These are today's funeral notices. 94-year-old Calbert Clarence Bush Jr., formerly of Edwards, died June 20th at Cross Creek at Lee's Summit. Funeral services for Calbert Bush Jr. will be today at 1 at Fox Funeral Home of Cole Camp. Burial will follow in the Union Williams Cemetery near Cole Camp with military honors. Memorial suggested to St. Jude Children's Hospital in Tennessee or the Harry S. Truman Veterans Hospital of Columbia in care of Fox Funeral Home of Cole Camp. 93-year-old James Jim Gramps William Vegetes of Eldon died June 16th at Eldon Nursing Home. Private family service will be held at a later date. Arrangements are under the direction of the Hedges Scott Millard Funeral Home of Eldon. Norma Jean Jeannie Markham Luttman of Versailles died June 21st at home. Celebration of life for Jeannie Luttman will be today at 5:30 at the First Assembly of God Church in Versailles. Memorials can be made to St. Jude Children's Research Hospital with arrangements under the direction of the Kidwell Garden Harbor Funeral Home of Versailles. 59-year-old Diana Geraldine Updegrove of Coal Camp died May 8th at Lincoln Community Care Center in Lincoln. A picnic-style potluck dinner to celebrate Diana's life will be today from 11 to 2 at the Coal Camp City Park. Memorial suggested in care of the Fox Funeral Home of Coal Camp. 41-year-old Tara L. Robinette of Brumley died May 21st in Osage Beach. Celebration of life for Tara Robinette will be today at 11. Was today at 11 at Our Savior's Lutheran Church in Camdenton. Memorials are suggested to the family. Arrangements under the direction of Hedges Scott Millard Funeral Home of Camdenton. 64-year-old Robert Rob Allen Johnson died May 19th in Jeff City. Celebration of life for Rob Johnson will be today at 2 at the Old Path Church in Eldon. Arrangements are under the direction of Hedges Scott Millard Funeral Home of Eldon. Rosalind Sue Ellis, the infant daughter of Christopher Ray and Brittany Wagner Ellis, died May 21st at St. Louis Children's Hospital. Celebration of life for Rosalind Ellis will be today at 2:30. Memorials are suggested to the memory of Rosalind Sue Ellis. 89-year-old Donald Ray Villman of Lake Ozark died June 1st. Graveside service for Donald Villman will be tomorrow at 1 at the Oak Mound Cemetery in Illinois. Arrangements under the direction of Hedges Scott Millard Funeral Home of Osage Beach. 86-year-old Cassandra Jane Hammer of Camdenton died June 8th at her home. A memorial service for Cassandra Hammer will be tomorrow at 2 at Lynn Creek United Methodist Church. Private family interment will be held at the Missouri Veterans Cemetery in Fort Leonard Wood. Memorials suggested the Lynn Creek United Methodist Church with arrangements under the direction of Hedges Scott Millard Funeral Home of Camdenton. 87-year-old Kenneth Lee Campbell Sr. of Max Creek died June 19th at his home. Graveside service for Kenneth Lee Campbell Sr. will be tomorrow at 3 at Max Creek Cemetery. Arrangements are under the direction of Hedges Scott Millard Funeral Home of Max Creek. 93-year-old Forrest Earl Brockman of Coal Camp died June 25th at the Good Samaritan Care Center in Coal Camp. Visitation for Forrest Brockman will be Monday from 10 to 11 at Trinity Lutheran Church of Coal Camp. Funeral service will follow at 11:30. Burial will be in Trinity Lutheran Cemetery near Coal Camp with military honors by American Legion Post No. 305 of Coal Camp. Memorial suggested the Trinity Lutheran Church or Trinity Lutheran Cemetery in care of the Fox Funeral Home. 95-year-old Robert W. Hollinsworth of Lynn Creek died June 22nd in Osage Beach. Visitation for Robert Hollinsworth will be Monday from 11:30 to 1 with funeral services to follow at 1 at Hedges Scott Millard Funeral Home of Camdenton. Burial will follow in the Freedom Cemetery in Lynn Creek. 73-year-old John Michael Mike Wilbanks of Illinois, formerly of Stover, died June 23rd. Graveside service for Mike Wilbanks will be held Wednesday at 11 at the Parkview Cemetery in Peoria, Illinois. Arrangements under the direction of the Davison Fulton Woodland Chapel and Parkview Cemetery of Illinois. Those are today's funeral notices.
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17: Serpentine Sports Good Morning Gang. Tim Fisher will start with Major League Baseball, where the St. Louis Cardinals dropped the opener of their series with the Miami Marlins by the final count of 4-0 last night. The game would be scoreless into the eighth inning before the Marlins would put two on the board in the top half, then add two more in the ninth for insurance. The Cardinals offense could manage just three hits on the night. Michael McGreevy, a hard luck, no decision in the start, going six innings, not allowing a run, scattering five hits, striking out four. Skipper Ali Marmol.
18: He used all quadrants. Like, he just pitched everywhere in the zone, used all his pitches, made it, I mean, kept them off balance. If you look at some of the sequences, it was just, he did a really nice job of using everything to all parts of the zone. But solid evening for him.
17: The Cardinals look to snap a three-game losing slide tonight, 6:15 first pitch. Andre Pallante gets the start against Ryan Gusto. The Kansas City Royals dropped the opener of their series in Chicago, demolished by the White Sox last night for the final count of 22-1. The Royals giving up 10 runs in the third inning to the Pale Hosts. The Royals look to snap a three-game losing skid with Game 2 of the series this afternoon, 3:10 first pitch. Michael Wacha gets the start against Davis Martin. On to hockey in the NHL draft, where the St. Louis Blues went into the first round last night with 4 picks, traded 2 of them, number 15 and 29 overall, to the Ducks for former number 3 overall pick, center Mason McTavish. Then the Blues would add 2 more centers. Pick 11 was Tyen Lawrence. Pick 16 was Maddox DeGiannis. Rounds 2-7 of the NHL draft are today. Finally, to the World Cup, where tonight in Kansas City, Austria will take on Algeria. I'm Tim Fisher, Missouri Net Sports.
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26: I'm meteorologist Steve Hamilton with your KS95 Lake Area forecast. Few showers or thunderstorms possible for the rest of today. It'll be hot and humid going into the mid-80s. Overnight a shower possible with low 70s, and then more heat and humidity coming up on Sunday. It'll be a sunny day, a little bit windy. Low 90s on the air temperature, heat index 105. For the time, temperature, and forecast, anytime, call KS95 Weather Phone at 378-2121.
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0: The Lake of the Ozarks Country Station is KS95. I'm a big community theater performer in my spare time, so I'm always happy to promote fellow community theater buffs and community theaters in general. The Royal Theater in downtown Versailles is presenting the children's theater production of I Hate Shakespeare. It's a modern twist on Shakespeare. It's got zombies, a talking cow, and apparently Jerry Springer. Guests and crew are all kids 10 to 14. Now, performances are Saturday evenings at 7, Sunday afternoon at 2. You can still purchase tickets. They're $10 for adults, and looks like 5 for students and children. You can also get tickets at the door if you want reservations, 573-378-6226. I'm Tim Thomas with Travis Tritt on the way next, KS95.
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0: Chase Matthews, All My Exes, KS95. Kelce Swift. Taylor Swift, Travis Kelce. Their wedding is coming very soon. There's rumors that it's going to actually take place at Madison Square Garden. Apparently, there's they've either put a deposit down or they've gotten permits to make sure the streets are closed around the world's most famous arena. I'm happy for them both. Hey, Travis took his shot and he landed a cultural superstar who's worth about $1 billion, gives back to her fans. And that new single she's got for Toy Story 5, you watch. It'll win an Oscar. Promise. I'm Tim Thomas. Forecast next and Thomas Rhett, KS95.
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0: Lake Area Weather. Your forecast, partly sunny skies, scattered showers, thunderstorms today. High of 86, drop down to 73 for a low with partly cloudy skies tonight. Sun should be shining on Sunday, a high of 92. Monday through Friday next week, sunny and hot. Be prepared. High of 95. 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

0: Sleepless in a Hotel Room. 20 singles, 20 number one hits from Luke. 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From the KS95 Lake Country Calendar, the Osage Rock and Mineral Club is having their annual Gem, Mineral, and Jewelry Show. 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

0: George Birch, Luke Bryan, and Ride, Ride, Ride, Ride, Ride, Ride, Ride. How about you repeat the word keys the next time you're looking for your keys? A new study out of University of Wisconsin at Madison, for real, they found that when you are tearing around the house at the last second trying to find your car keys, repeat the word keys aloud over and over and over while you are looking for your keys. 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In my case, I would be saying, brain, brain, brain, where is it? 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
11: 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A tropical island in a cup.
18: Yum, bro. 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

0: 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Hi there, I'm Bobby G. Well, Taylor Swift and Travis Kelce's wedding reportedly is going to be a multi-day event. 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

0: John Morgan, I'm just a kid myself. Hi, I'm Poppy G. Well, Lionel Richie's not a kid anymore. He had to cut his performance short. Went to the hospital. This was Wednesday night after getting dizzy on stage. His shows this weekend have been canceled, so he can get some rest. We're wishing Lionel all the best.
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0: That's Kane Brown and Woman. Hi there, I'm Bobby G. Boy, Kane had a rough week. He was scheduled to perform at the Tight Ends and Friends show that Travis Kelce puts on. But while playing golf, he got hit in the ear with a golf ball. It caused a concussion and 23 stitches. He said just a scratch. He posted it all in his socials. It's all over social media. Lainey Wilson stepping in to do a impromptu tune with Taylor Swift. So wishing Kane the best. Quick recovery.
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0: It's Morgan Wallen and Don't We. Hi there, I'm Bobby G. Well, charges, felony charges for Bailey Zimmerman were dropped in New Mexico after he damaged a hotel room with damages over $16,000. Now, his lawyer says it's because he took immediate responsibility for his mistake.
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4: Meteorologist Steve Hamilton with your KS95 Lake Area forecast. Few showers or thunderstorms possible for the rest of today. It'll be hot and humid going into the mid-80s. Overnight a shower possible with low 70s, and then more heat and humidity coming up on Sunday. It'll be a sunny day, a little bit windy. Low 90s on the air temperature, heat index 105. For the time, temperature, and forecast, anytime, call KS95 weather phone at 378-2121.

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0: top and south of sanity. Hi there, I'm Bobby G. Well, Miranda Lambert finally announced that her country disco album, Crisco, is going to be coming out on October 2nd. Now, she released her third single, Till the Going's Gone. She did that on Friday. She says that the album kind of leans into all things that I grew up loving about country music, from Glen Campbell to Kenny Rogers to Dolly Parton, very 70s and 80s. It's a fun mix of all of these sides of country music that I've never fully explored before, even down to using strings in a bigger way. Pretty excited about this new album from Miranda coming out.
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0: Bailey Zimmerman and Chevy Silverado. Hi there, I'm Bobby G. Well, Dolly Parton surprised fans at the grand opening of her first Tennessee travel stop on Wednesday. She even recorded a special jingle for the attraction. Congratulations to Dolly. Into travel stops now. What is she not into?
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1: Want my horse back. That's Cody Johnson. Hi there, I'm Bobby G. Well, Dan and Shay have been crashing weddings to promote their new song, Marry You Again. It just dropped yesterday. Everywhere music is sold, and absolutely love hearing new music from Dan and Shay. 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
0: 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And from St. Louis, the ultimate classic rock tribute band, Super Jam. 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

Lainey Wilson and Somewhere Over Laredo. Hi there, I'm Bobby G. Thanks for hanging out this weekend. How about some Jake Owen? If I was Jack and you were Diane.

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0: That's Hardy and MacArthur. Hi there, I'm Bobby G. Well, if you're a big John Denver fan like I am, Take Me Home, Country Roads is a great song. Well, now that has become the victory anthem for the U.S. men's national team at the World Cup. In fact, the U.S. taking on Bosnia-Herzegovina, that's going to be on Wednesday, July 1st at 6 o'clock.
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7: 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So here's a number two pencil. Go ahead and write it down. See, ants, we love snacks, but you termites are whack. I'm having picnics in kitchens, just snacking on baseball bats. You never should have battled me. Couldn't help but eat the trees. What is all you'll ever need? Oh, you're trying to win this thing. Shoulda, coulda, woulda. Shoulda, coulda, woulda. Oh, good. Jokes about wood. Never heard that. Easy on the snacks. Just take a look at your thorax. It's dragging on the floor and scraping across the grass. Oh, no, look out. It's a third grade class with a magnifying glass. What's that? I think I hear your queen calling. Left, right, left, you little drone. You better fall in. Shoulda marched to a different drum, because I just took your army out one by one.
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1: It's Bailey Zimmerman, and this is Where It Ends. 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

0: That's Luke Combs and Be By You. Hi there, I'm Bobby G. Well, if you go to Nashville, of course you're going to go to downtown. But downtown Nashville, well, they've got a unique problem. 70% of the waste in trash cans, liquid. And it's overflowing trucks and making recycling a lot difficult, and it could be because people aren't finishing their drinks or maybe tossing out ice, but the Waste Commission trying to find a solution, maybe putting in drainage holes in the trash cans to let the liquid drain into the water, wastewater systems. I don't know if that's the best solution. That would probably cause a very bad smell problem, you think, maybe?
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0: Low Cash and Wrong Hearts. Hi there, I'm Bobby G. Thanks for hanging out with me this weekend. Still to come, got Ella Langley and Luke Bryan with That's My Kind of Night next.
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